fine clothes and diamond rings. Well, let me tell you something. Fine clothes and diamond rings without someone to love you or without someone for you to love just don't mean nothing. So remember this.

I gotta be me. Maybe hit or miss. Look at you sitting there, all by yourself. Listening to everybody, everybody say, be everybody

those nasty cigarettes. And I leave the party early, at least with no regrets. I watch the sun as it comes up, I watch it as it sets.